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7: The top stories this hour. Donald Trump says he's cancelled a planned attack on Iran, subject to a deal being agreed quickly. The US president's told his Truth Social that any agreement would include the immediate reopening of the Strait of Hormuz. The Prime Minister says he wants to bring down utility bills and rail fares. Andy Burnham's reiterated in the Sunday Mirror that more must be done to help with the cost of living crisis. Meanwhile, the Chancellor suggesting he's ready to protect consumers from unfair price rises in supermarkets and at the petrol pumps. John Healey's told The Telegraph he'll be watching closely, but last month he also gave his support to businesses.
8: I know that businesses large and small have felt really squeezed, and when the Prime Minister and I talk about building a new economy that helps people live well, that must involve stepping up our support for and work with business.
7: Two-thirds of people in the UK think the Prime Minister will fail in his pledge to end long-term rough sleeping. But research for Sky News suggests more than half agree it needs to be tackled. Spain's installing a 500-metre barrier in the sea after 60,000 migrants arrived from Morocco. EU leaders are holding talks next week to understand what happened. In sport, there are still medals to be won before tonight's Commonwealth Games closing ceremony. Kat Suave reports from Glasgow.
9: Welsh cycling star Emma Finucane goes for her fourth gold medal of this year's Games when she races in the women's Keirin. There's also a bronze on offer for England's netball side, but they'll need to beat Australia this morning to get it. Scottish band Simple Minds headline tonight's big party at the Hydro Arena, while we're also expecting a third Games closing ceremony performance from Delta Goodrem. The baton is then handed on to the Indian city of Ahmedabad for 2030.
7: Vincent Pastore, who played Tony Soprano's best friend in The Sopranos, has died at the age of 80. He was found at his home in New York. From Sky News, I'm Laura Safe.

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8: The top stories this hour. The Prime Minister says he's committed to easing cost of living pressures and wants to bring down utility bills and rail fares to do that. Andy Burnham's also talked about reforming the water sector. Meanwhile, the Chancellor's admitted he can't completely stop the squeeze for people in supermarkets or at the petrol pump. One of the new PM's first pledges was to end rough sleeping. A YouGov poll for Sky News, though, suggests 2/3 of people reckon he'll fail. Ian Harrison's been homeless for 20 years.
9: In simple terms, it's not possible. Homelessness isn't the issue. The issue is drug addiction, prison, family breakup, relationship breaks down, losing your job. So unless you're going to solve all of those things, which would be a very big ask, you're not going to end homelessness.
8: Donald Trump says the US is locked and loaded, but will cancel a planned attack on Iran if a deal's reached. The American president insists any agreement would need to include the complete and total reopening of the Strait of Hormuz and an end to Tehran's nuclear threat. EU leaders expected to hold talks next week to understand what happened when 60,000 Moroccans stormed the Spanish enclave of Ceuta. At least 86 people died, while officials in Spain say most have been returned. Vincent Pastore, who played Tony Soprano's best friend in The Sopranos, has died aged 80. The actor was best known for his portrayal of Salvatore Bonpensiero. And Josh Kerr says it meant everything for him to win a gold at a home Commonwealth Games. The Scottish world record holder dominated the one-mile race in Glasgow, finishing well ahead of his competitors. He says it was a special night.
10: You know, a lot of hard work goes into those performances, and to be able to have a bit of time to enjoy it in the last 100 is, you know, this is a memorable experience for me to be able to do that in front of a home crowd. It's just everything I want to do. So it's been a great 2 weeks, and I'm glad I'm able to perform on the big days.
8: Meanwhile, Aberdeen opened their Scottish Premiership campaign with a dramatic 2-1 win against Hearts. They scored both of their goals in injury time, with captain Kevin Nisbet sealing victory with a 95th minute penalty.
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8: A few showers across northern Scotland today. Cloudy in Northern Ireland and sunny for much of England. That's the latest. I'm Alex Corns.
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Alison Moyet and Invisible at Nation Easy Radio and the brilliant Dolly Parton. Here you come again. Well, here we come again with relaxing favourites for part two of your weekend at 13 minutes after 7 o'clock with Michael Jackson playing after Go West Now and the King of Wishful Thinking.

0: Nation Easy Radio with relaxing favourites including Michael Jackson and Syeda Garrett and I Just Can't Stop Loving You. That was the first single taken from his Bad album in 1987, which is pretty much where the biopic stops. It's been a huge success and it's now the biggest ever, so there will definitely be a follow-up at some point in the future. Thank you for choosing Nation Easy Radio this morning. Stuart here with Dr. Hook coming up and Hall & Oates.
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0: Well, we have only just begun for breakfast this morning. Stuart here with relaxing favourites at Nation Easy Radio through until midday. And then we have Double Trouble with Andy and Kate. It's going to be a beautiful day across the south again for your Sunday. Lots of sunshine. Temperatures of 25. A low tonight of 15. 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
6: Top stories this hour. Two-thirds of people in the UK think the Prime Minister will fail to end long-term rough sleeping. That's according to research for Sky News after Andy Burnham made it his first pledge as PM. More than half of people surveyed by YouGov agree, though, that it needs to be tackled. Outreach worker Becky Lloyd says it's a complex situation.
7: I think we can say it's probably got progressively worse. I've certainly got double the amount of clients that we had. We need funding, we need time, we need support. It's all right to put a roof over their heads, but when they can't cope with that and they can't manage that, they're going to be homeless again.
6: Donald Trump says he's agreed to hold off on any attack on Iran for what he's called the future benefit of the world. The president says any agreement to end the war will have to include the immediate opening of the Strait of Hormuz, as well as an end to Iran's nuclear threat. Mr. Trump says the US has made the decision not to launch attacks alongside Israel. Spain is installing a 500-metre barrier in the sea after 60,000 migrants arrived from Morocco last week. Spanish authorities say most have been returned. EU leaders are to hold talks this coming week to understand what happened. Arsenal manager Mikel Arteta says the club is going to be ambitious in the transfer market, but he's swerved questions about Real Madrid star Vinicius Junior. The Premier League champions have been strongly linked with the Brazilian, but Real say he'll be staying in Spain beyond this summer. Arteta's confident they'll have more new arrivals before the end of the window, though.
8: Well, we are very active trying to improve and evolve the team, that's clear. We expect to have movements in the next few weeks, obviously, because we want to get better like anybody else, and you just can't see the transfer market and our opponents, what we are doing. We won't sit still.
6: And in the Commonwealth Games, Scotland's Josh Kerr took home gold in Glasgow. The world record holder broke away from the rest of the pack to win the one-mile race. He finished in 3 minutes and 54 seconds.
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6: A few showers across northern Scotland today. Cloudy in Northern Ireland and sunny for much of England. That's the latest. I'm Alex Corns.
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0: Michael Bublé, and he's lost at Nation Easy Radio with relaxing favourites for your Sunday breakfast. A beautiful day, lots of sunshine around again, maybe some cloud from time to time, but it's going to stay dry. Highs of 25, maybe slightly warmer tonight as well, with a low of 15, and more of the same for tomorrow. If anything, it turns a bit warmer. 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

0: Lionel Richie and My Destiny at Nation Easy Radio, the home of relaxing favourites for the South, plus Andy and Kate on Sunday. They're coming up in just, 3 hours' time from now. And you can also listen with to their recent shows on the Nation Player app. They're going to have Our Survey Said, the A to Z of the 70s on Sunday, and Would You Rather. And, of course, relaxing favourites. Next, though, it's the news at 9.
1: At the third stroke, the time from BT will be 6 o'clock precisely.
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10: Top stories this hour. More than half of people in the UK say Andy Burnham's right to make ending rough sleeping one of his first pledges as Prime Minister. A YouGov poll, though, made exclusively for Sky News, suggests two-thirds think he'll fail. Ian Harrison's been homeless for 20 years. He says he's sceptical.
11: Homelessness isn't the issue. The issue is drug addiction, prison, losing your job. So unless you're going to solve all of those things, you're not going to end homelessness.
10: Donald Trump says the US is locked and loaded, but will cancel a planned attack on Iran if a deal is reached. The American president insists any agreement would need to include the complete and total reopening of the Strait of Hormuz. EU leaders are expected to hold talks next week to understand what happened when 60,000 Moroccans stormed the Spanish enclave of Ceuta. At least 86 people died, while officials in Spain say most have been returned. And Josh Kerr has won Commonwealth gold as the mile run returned to the Games for the first time in 60 years. He finished in 3 minutes and 54 seconds in front of the home crowd in Glasgow.
12: Now for the news across the South. Two Southampton men have been sentenced after police recovered more than 300 wraps of cocaine and heroin in St Mary's. 32-year-old Nelson Owain of Anson Drive was jailed for 4 years and 1 month. 19-year-old Francis O'Kirk of Chaffin Road received a 3-year suspended sentence. Parents in Winchester say they feel forced to drive children to school because roads are too dangerous for walking or cycling. Campaigners want wider 20-mile-an-hour limits and safer crossings. Hampshire County Council says it's reviewing speed limits and has noted their concerns. Portsmouth City Council is considering a 4-year rehousing programme for residents of 4 tower blocks. Surveys found the buildings are safe but require major improvements. The council says moving tenants gradually could be more practical. And concerns have been raised about Hampshire's only online booking system for household recycling centres. The County Council says residents without internet access can get help at libraries. However, it doesn't record how many people need assistance, prompting calls for better monitoring.
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12: It's dry, bright and sunny today, feeling warm with highs of around 27 Celsius. That's the latest. I'm Josh Tate.
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Starship, a big sing-along tune from the 80s at Nation Easy Radio, and Nothing's Gonna Stop Us Now, taken from the movie Mannequin, I seem to recall. And the Drifters, Under the Boardwalk, sounds perfect on a sunny morning across the south. And this is Celine Dion and her version of Eric Carmen's All By Myself.

0: Lots of songs in the sunshine this morning at Nation Easy Radio, including another from Bananarama and The Cruel Summer. It's just coming up towards 22 minutes after 9 o'clock, and I've got more relaxing favourites on the way soon, including The Real Thing and someone whose music is going to be featured on Broadway next year.
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0: relaxing favourites for your Sunday breakfast, Nation Easy Radio, with Lindisfarne's Run for Home. Adele set for a comeback later this year, apparently, with a new sound. And Prince, Little Red Corvette. And the music from Purple Rain is set to feature in a Broadway musical next year. 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
6: The top stories this hour. Two-thirds of people in the UK think the Prime Minister will fail to end long-term rough sleeping. That's according to research for Sky News after Andy Burnham made it his first pledge as PM. Outreach worker Becky Lloyd says it's a complex situation.
7: I think we can say it's probably got progressively worse. I've certainly got double the amount of clients that we had. We need funding, we need time, we need support.
6: Meanwhile, the Prime Minister says more help with the cost of living is on its way. Andy Burnham says he wants to go further on rail fares and household bills. Donald Trump has said he's agreed to hold off any attack on Iran for what he's called the future benefit of the world. The President says any agreement to end the war will have to include the immediate opening of the Strait of Hormuz, as well as an end to Iran's nuclear threat. And in the Commonwealth Games, Scotland's Josh Kerr took home gold in Glasgow. The world record holder broke away from the rest of the pack to win the 1 mile race. He finished in 3 minutes and 54 seconds.
8: Now for the news across the South. Two Southampton men have been sentenced after police recovered more than 300 wraps of cocaine and heroin in St Mary's. 32-year-old Nelson Owain of Anson Drive was jailed for 4 years and 1 month. 19-year-old Francis O'Kirk of Chaffin Road received a 3-year suspended sentence. Parents in Winchester say they feel forced to drive children to school because roads are too dangerous for walking or cycling. Campaigners want wider 20-mile-an-hour limits and safer crossings. Hampshire County Council says it's reviewing speed limits and has noted their concerns. Portsmouth City Council is considering a 4-year rehousing programme for residents of 4 tower blocks. Surveys found the buildings are safe but require major improvements. The council says moving tenants gradually could be more practical. And concerns have been raised about Hampshire's only online booking system for household recycling centres. The County Council says residents without internet access can get help at libraries. However, it doesn't record how many people need assistance, prompting calls for better monitoring.
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8: It's dry, bright and sunny today, feeling warm with highs of around 27 Celsius. That's the latest. I'm Josh Tate.
0: Hello, morning. Stuart here at Nation Easy Radio with another hour of relaxing favourites coming right up. We start with Kate Bush.

Lovely song from the 80s. The closest thing to heaven, it's the Cane Gang at Nation Easy Radio with your relaxing favourites. Chic's Good Times and someone who celebrated her 68th birthday earlier this week, Kate Bush, and Running Up That Hill. Coming up, it's Curtis Stigers, but someone who is going to be on stage later on today in Brighton to bring this year's Pride Festival to a close. It's Diana Ross.

0: Curtis Stigers at Nation Easy Radio, and I wonder why. And before that, Diana Ross, Brighton Pride later today with the Love Hangover. There's loads of things going on across the South, including Cows Week, of course, which is underway right now too. Whatever you're up to, thank you for choosing us today. And I've got more relaxing favourites on the way, including Michael McDonald and a big number one from that hot summer of 76 from ABBA.
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0: 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Tony Wright's on tonight from 6 and then Gary Parker with his Chill Out Masterclass from 10.
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8: Stories this hour. More than half of people in the UK say Andy Burnham's right to make ending rough sleeping one of his first pledges as Prime Minister. A YouGov poll made exclusively for Sky News suggests two-thirds, though, think he'll fail. Ian Harrison's been homeless for 20 years. He says he's sceptical.
9: Homelessness isn't the issue. The issue is drug addiction, prison, losing your job. So unless you're going to solve all of those things, you're not going to end homelessness.
8: Donald Trump says the US is locked and loaded but will cancel a planned attack on Iran if a deal's reached. The American president insists any agreement would need to include the complete and total reopening of the Strait of Hormuz. EU leaders are expected to hold talks next week to understand what happened when 60,000 Moroccans stormed the Spanish enclave of Ceuta. At least 86 people died. Officials in Spain say most people have now been returned to Morocco. And Josh Kerr has won Commonwealth gold as the mile run returned to the Games for the first time in 60 years. He finished in 3 minutes and 54 seconds in front of the home crowd in Glasgow.
10: Now for the news across the South. Two men have been sentenced at Southampton Crown Court after admitting crack cocaine and heroin supply offences. Nelson Owain of Chaffin Road, who was repeatedly caught with drugs, was jailed for 4 years and 1 month. Francis O'Kirk of Anson Drive was handed a 3-year suspended sentence and unpaid work. Hundreds of council tenants in Portsmouth could be rehoused by 2030 under proposals affecting 4 high-rise blocks. The council says Tipton, Edgbaston, Barkis and Nickley House are safe, but need extensive work to meet future building standards. The plans will be considered next week. Hampshire County Council has been urged to monitor how scrapping telephone bookings for recycling centres is affecting residents. People without internet access are directed to libraries for help, but the authority says it holds no figures on how many residents are using the service. And the Winchester Road Safety Group is urging Hampshire County Council to introduce wider 20-mile-an-hour limits and improve pedestrian crossings. It says many parents fear allowing children to walk or cycle to school.
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10: It's dry, bright and sunny today, feeling warm with highs of around 27 Celsius. That's the latest. I'm Josh Tate.
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Nobody Puts Baby in the Corner from Dirty Dancing. It's Bill Medley and Jennifer Warnes at Nation Easy Radio, and I've had the time of my life. 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I Don't Want to Talk About It at Nation Easy Radio.

0: very much back for 2026. She's still the queen of pop, isn't she? Madonna at Nation Easy Radio, when she used to record ballads. And Crazy for You. I'm Stuart McGinley. Whatever you're doing this morning, thank you for choosing us. So Andy and Kate are coming up in just under an hour with the A to Z of the 70s on Sunday, and also Who Knew. Plus, you can put your comments on our Facebook page and get involved in the show as well. Just look for Nation Easy Radio on Facebook. Andy and Kate from midday today here. And next, this morning, it's Stevie Wonder and a timeless classic from George Michael for your Sunday morning.
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0: Ah, beautiful. Louis Armstrong at Nation Easy Radio, and we have all the time in the world. And you know, it was on this very day, 25 years ago, August 2nd, that New Orleans International Airport was renamed in honour of the legendary trumpeter, bandleader and singer Louis Armstrong himself. He died in 1971, and he was born and raised in the Big Easy and was often associated with the city's traditional Dixieland style of jazz. Now, coming up very soon, it's Beverly Craven. That's a promise. Make me a
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0: Neil and Chris, Pet Shop Boys, and the brilliant West End Girls at Nation Easy Radio, rounding off your Sunday morning. And coming up next, Andy and Kate, then Double Trouble for your afternoon right here at Nation Easy Radio. 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
8: Top stories this hour. Two-thirds of people in the UK think the Prime Minister will fail to end long-term rough sleeping. That's according to research for Sky News after Andy Burnham made it his first pledge as PM. Outreach worker Becky Lloyd says it's a complex situation.
9: I think we can say it's probably got progressively worse. I've certainly got double the amount of clients that we had. We need funding, we need time, we need support.
8: Meanwhile, the Prime Minister says more help with the cost of living is on its way. Andy Burnham says he wants to go further on rail fares and household bills. Donald Trump says he's agreed to hold off any attack on Iran for what he's called the future benefit of the world. The President says any agreement to end the war will have to include the immediate opening of the Strait of Hormuz, as well as an end to Iran's nuclear threat. And England's netballers have missed out on a medal at the Commonwealth Games, losing the bronze medal match against Australia. The Roses went down 68-50 in Glasgow.
10: Now for the news across the South. Two men have been sentenced at Southampton Crown Court after admitting crack cocaine and heroin supply offences. Nelson Owain of Chaffin Road, who was repeatedly caught with drugs, was jailed for 4 years and 1 month. Francis O'Kirk of Anson Drive was handed a 3-year suspended sentence and unpaid work. Hundreds of council tenants in Portsmouth could be rehoused by 2030 under proposals affecting 4 high-rise blocks. The council says Tipton, Edgbaston, Barkis and Nickley House are safe, but need extensive work to meet future building standards. The plans will be considered next week. Hampshire County Council has been urged to monitor how scrapping telephone bookings for recycling centres is affecting residents. People without internet access are directed to libraries for help, but the authority says it holds no figures on how many residents are using the service. And the Winchester Road Safety Group is urging Hampshire County Council to introduce wider 20-mile-an-hour limits and improve pedestrian crossings. It says many parents fear allowing children to walk or cycle to school.
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10: It's dry, bright and sunny today, feeling warm with highs of around 27 Celsius. That's the latest. I'm Josh Tate.
11: Hello, welcome to the Sunday Shenanigans. This is Andy Jackson here with Kate Weston and relaxing favourites from the Beach Boys. And you with Mix.

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0: Hello, good afternoon. Welcome along to the Sunday Shenanigans. This is Nation Easy Radio. Kate Weston, rookie mistake, just having a mouthful of banana. For all the comedy value, there's a picture to conjure up. Before we start speaking, Kate, surely after so long in this business we call show, you know not to eat a banana immediately before going on the air.
1: Do you know, it's a rookie error. However, it's not as bad as the time when I was on travel on another radio station in another part of the south of England, and I was halfway through a Mars bar, and they came to me and I went,
0: they're claggy, aren't they? In Mars bars, they're as claggy as you get.
1: I couldn't speak. It was brilliant.
0: Oh, so on that, so a picture has been conjured up, we've painted a thousand words. Let's ever so quickly do our celebrity birthdays, which is what we do at this time every Sunday, just to ease us into the Sunday shenanigans. Birthdays this week from the author J.K. Rowling, the actor and bodybuilder Arnold Schwarzenegger, and the actor, as we have to call them now, Lisa Kudrow, all having birthdays this week. I'd like you please to put them into age order if you can, and we'll find out if you're right in a couple of moments.
1: Arnie's definitely the oldest, definitely. It's between J.K. Rowling and Lisa Kudrow.
0: You got to choose. Can't just
1: J.K. Rowling in the middle, and Lisa Kudrow's the youngest, but she's still, I reckon, 60s, early 60s.
0: We'll find out if you're right in a couple of seconds. Don't go anywhere. And we've got more relaxing favourites just around this corner as well on Nation Easy Radio. Nation Easy
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0: is Nation Easy Radio. Andy Jackson and Kate Weston here. I forgot to say, Kate, I've had such a showbiz week going on with the new Forest show during the week, and I was there on our sister radio station, Nation Radio South, presenting from behind the scenes. I got to go in and meet the sheep, the cows, the chickens. Kate, my career is on the up and up and up these days. You wouldn't believe how much I enjoyed myself at the New Forest show. To be fair, though, it was fun. I did speak to a man who kept bees. And in fact, I might actually change my question for you a little bit later. It's just given me some inspiration from the New Forest show. So one of my questions I'm going to base on the New Forest show. But before we do any of that, which is all still to come this afternoon, celebrity birthdays. I asked you to put our birthday ease into age order. First one was easy for you as the oldest, wasn't it, Kate?
1: Arnold Schwarzenegger.
0: Yes, before conquering Hollywood, he won the Mr. Universe title at just 20 years old in 1967, Kate. We were barely into our teens then, were we ourselves? In the middle, you said...
1: J.K. Rowling.
0: No. No, she's the youngest of them all. You said she'd be in her 60s, though, didn't you?
1: Well, I thought Lisa Kudrow was in her 60s.
0: She is in her 60s as well. She's 63, which I don't understand. How can that possibly be a thing, Kate?
1: How can Phoebe be 63? It doesn't make any sense, does it?
0: Absolutely impossible. Before becoming one of the most beloved TV stars of her generation, she actually studied biology at Vassar College, spent years researching headaches alongside her doctor father. So she knows a bit about medical
1: that
0: stuff as
1: funny?
0: Well.
1: Because she was so ditzy on the telly, you never have dreamt that she was so clever.
0: A bit like you, really, Kate, isn't it? Nobody would guess that you hold a master's in astronomical physics. But there we go. Lisa Kudrow's in the middle. J.K. Rowling, you again said, was her in her 60s. She's the youngest of them all at 61 years old. Love the story of her life. She was a single mum living on benefits in Edinburgh. And then she wrote pieces and now, you know, she's multi-millionaire. With all the films and everything as well. So she was the youngest of our birthday celebrants this week, Kate Weston. Nation Easy
2: 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And this is the sound of its minty bubbles. Conjuring melt in your mouth. Pure, bubbly joy. Melt into the moment with Aero's delicious peppermint bubbles. Aero, feel the bubbles melt.
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0: 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Andy and Kate here for your Sunday shenanigans. 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
8: The top stories this hour. It's emerged a man who murdered his partner's 2-year-old daughter had an arrest warrant issued 18 months beforehand. Harrison Simpson was jailed this week after he and his partner attacked Isabel Welsh for weeks at her home in Teesside. He'd also sexually assaulted the toddler before her death in September. The outstanding warrant relates to a non-molestation order given to the 22-year-old in 2024. Reporter Phoebe Southworth has a statement from Cleveland Police.
9: In line with openness and transparency, we informed Isabel's family of the circumstances surrounding the outstanding warrant early on in the investigation. We recognised at the time that Simpson had an outstanding arrest warrant and it's far from adequate.
8: The force insists a review has led to several changes. 2/3 of people in the UK think the Prime Minister will fail to end long-term rough sleeping. That's according to research from Sky News after Andy Burnham made it his first pledge as PM. More than half of those surveyed agree it is a problem that needs to be addressed, though. A 17-year-old girl's died at Kendal Calling Festival in Cumbria after what police called a medical emergency. Emergency services say she was pronounced dead at the scene in the early hours. Vincent Pastore, who played Tony's best friend in The Sopranos, has died aged 80. The actor was best known for his portrayal of Salvatore Bonpensiero. England's netballers have lost the bronze medal match against Australia in the Commonwealth Games. The Roses lost 68-50 in Glasgow. And there's just a few hours to go until the games are officially handed over by Glasgow to Ahmedabad. The scaled-back event this year saw 10 sports run over 11 days. It was after Victoria in Australia pulled out as hosts in 2023. Well, First Minister John Swinney says it's a tribute to the spirit of the city that Glasgow was able to pull it off on such short notice.
10: They've done a superb job. They've done it really well in a short time scale. And the international delegations that I have spoken to have been full of compliments about the way in which Glasgow has approached this particular challenge. In short, Glasgow saved the Commonwealth Games.
8: The closing ceremony will take place tonight.
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8: A few showers across northern Scotland today, but elsewhere fine, dry and warmer than Saturday, especially across England and Wales. That's the latest. I'm Alex Corns.
0: Hello and good afternoon from Andy Jackson and Kate Weston. Our Who New is on the way very shortly. And relaxing favourites too from the Bee Gees, Van Morrison and UB40 with Chrissy Hynde.

0: Hello, this is Nation Easy Radio with relaxing favourites all day and Andy Jackson and Kate Weston and our Sunday shenanigans. Now, it's Who Knew? And I said I had a sudden thought, Kate, because after my showbiz day out at the New Forest show earlier in the week in Brockenhurst, I thought I'd give you a question about bees, because I do like a bit of honey and I do like the idea of people keeping bees. So I spoke to the guy who owns one of the honey places in the New Forest, and he had 13 hives, but in his 13 hives, guess how many bees he would have had?
1: Oh, no, it's thousands, isn't it?
0: It's even more than thousands, Kate. Even more than, even more than thousands. Hold that thought for a second and I'll give you the exact answer in a couple of moments. Have you got one for me as well?
1: Yes, please. What is the smallest county in the UK?
0: I think I have an idea, but I also think it is going to be wrong. Can I say it now?
1: No, say it later.
0: All right, we'll come back for that in a couple of seconds on Nation Easy.
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0: This is Nation Easy Radio with relaxing favourites all day. And it's Andy Jackson playing them for you. So the bee guy that I spoke to in the New Forest, I've just remembered he had 200 hives, Kate. Not as few as I said. So he had
1: 200 hives.
0: 200 hives. In those 200 hives, guess how many bees he would have in those 200 hives?
1: Well, I'm trying to do 10,000 times 200, which would be, that, hang on, that would be 20,000 with a couple of noughts. I'm going to say, I'm going to add a nought as well. I'm going to say 2 million.
0: Well, he told me that his bees were somewhere between 10 and 15 million bees that he was in charge of, Kate. In charge of. And I was delighted to find out, because you know we had the bee scare not so long ago, where people say, where are the bees? Why are there no bees? He says that bees have made a fantastic recovery and they're out producing local honey for local people. So a bit of good news, Kate, that might have escaped.
1: Are they only
0: our
1: working
0: attention.
1: Locally, the bees?
0: Only working locally, Kate. They don't venture far, these bees. But yes, between 10 and 15 million across these 200 hives, which I thought was astounding, Kate. You also asked me a question, did you not?
1: Yes. Which is the smallest county in the UK?
0: No, instantly popping into my mind was Rutland, but I've got a feeling that is no longer an actual county anymore?
1: Oh, it's a ceremonial county. Now, this is all according to my son, because he came up with this for me. And this is his answer. Half of the year, it's Rutland, and the other half, it's the Isle of Wight.
0: No way, Jose.
1: And
0: no way.
1: It's all because of the tide. When the tide is out, it's Rutland. When the tide is in, it makes Isle of Wight the smallest.
0: I have
1: no idea if there's any truth in that at all, but that's what
0: I do love that. I love that. Whether it's true or not, Kate, I'm going to take that as a fact and remember that one forever now.
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5: The top stories this hour. The organisers of Kendall Calling say they're deeply saddened by the death of a teenage girl. An investigation is underway into an incident at the festival in Cumbria early this morning. Our reporter Tom Hale is there.
6: Police say it's following reports the 17-year-old suffered a medical episode and despite CPR from emergency services, she died at the scene. Officers say her family have been informed and are being supported by specialist officers. Inquiries are ongoing and police want to hear from anyone who was near the calling out tent or the big wheel at around 2 a.m, especially a group of women who raised the alarm.
5: Next, it's emerged a man who murdered and sexually assaulted his partner's 2-year-old daughter had been wanted 18 months beforehand. Harrison Simpson and Isabel Welsh's mother were both jailed for life over her death at their Teesside home last September. Cleveland police have admitted the delay was far from adequate. Investigators are looking into a plane crash in southern Peru, which killed 13 people. The small aircraft came down as it flew over the Nazca Line's archaeological site yesterday. It's one of the country's main tourist destinations. Iranian military sources are accusing Donald Trump of lying when he claimed Tehran asked him to halt planned US strikes. The president says he cancelled the attack to allow time for a deal to end the Middle East war. Scotland's first minister says his country has secured the future of a major sporting event.
7: If there had been a break of 4 years at this stage, I'm not sure the Commonwealth Games would have been able to recover from that. But Glasgow provided the bridge.
5: John Swinney has praised those involved in helping Glasgow host the 2026 Commonwealth Games, which come to a close tonight. The city took over from Victoria with just 18 months' notice. Amongst the action, England missed out on bronze in the netball after losing to Australia. And crowds in Amsterdam have been treated to a duet by two of the world's biggest pop stars. Madonna teamed up with Kylie Minogue to perform her new single Love Sensation at World Pride last night.
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5: Cloudy across much of the UK through the rest of the day with some sunny spells and showers in places. That's the latest. I'm Johnny Freeman.
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0: Nation Easy Radio, relaxing favourites on your Sunday afternoon with Andy Jackson and Kate Weston. Don't forget, by the way, on our Facebook page, we are asking the important question, what's for Sunday lunch? Do let us know on there, just because we're a little bit nosy.
1: Banana, but I'm just going to have a bit now, sorry. Just
0: no, Kate, you've already made it. When you came on at 12...
1: I'll just have a little bit.
0: Don't do that, Kate. Never speak with your mouth full, especially not with a banana. You're conjuring up all the wrong kinds of image on this holy day of holy days. Anyway, our survey said... We asked 100 people to name a sport played with a ball. What would be at the top of your sporting ball sports, Kate?
1: Football, Andy.
0: Football. Okay, interesting answer. We'll see if that's in our top three in a couple of moments. Nation Easy
2: 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Are your child's vaccines up to date?
3: 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I bet you can't catch me.
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0: This is Nation Easy Radio, relaxing favourites all afternoon. In our survey said, well, I spent the whole week phoning up 100 people asking them, what's your, are you thinking of a sport with a ball? What sport would you do? Third place, they said, now I thought this would be the top of your list, Kate. They said rugby.
1: Well, it would in terms of my list, but I was trying to think of people.
0: Oh, okay. I thought you would instant. Yeah, other people. Well, rugby is in third place. Cricket is in second place because we had the hundreds going on at the Utilita Bowl during the week as well, continuing through the summer.
1: The Utilita Bowl, it is a medical instrument, isn't it? I'm not wrong. Isn't it the worst name for a sports ground ever? Anyway, carry on.
0: And at the top of the list, Kate, was the one that you second-guessed, everybody, was football. Football was the correct answer. So that was the one that we were looking for. Is that actually a fact that a utilita bowl is a medical thing, or is that just something you've, is that something you've imagined, Kate Weston, a utilita
1: it's something
0: bowl?
1: I've imagined, but it's just bad, isn't it? Funny.
0: Anyway, we'd like to thank Utilita Bowl for sponsoring... and being a part of the Nation Radio family. And don't forget, there's cricket there all through the summer at the Utilita Bowl.
2: I've never met anyone like him. 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

0: Little Red Corvette from Prince playing on Nation Easy Radio, relaxing favourites all day. And it's me and Kate Weston on Sunday afternoons. Some friendly banter from midday onwards, including the A to Z of 80s on Sunday later this afternoon in our final hour of 5 o'clock.
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6: The top stories this hour. An investigation is underway into a teenage girl's death at a popular festival. A 17-year-old suffered a medical episode at Kendall Calling in Cumbria early this morning. Our reporter Tom Hell is there.
7: Cumbria police say the girl could not be saved despite CPR by emergency services. Officers are speaking to witnesses and are particularly keen to hear from a group of women who got help for her near the Calling Out tent and Big Wheel who raised the alarm. The teenager's family is being given specialist support.
6: Next, police are treating an attack in Bristol which has left a man critically ill as attempted murder and a suspected hate crime. Four people have been arrested after emergency services were called to Richmond Terrace in the Avonmouth area on Friday night. Two other people were also hurt. It's emerged an arrest warrant had been issued for child killer Harrison Simpson 18 months before he murdered his partner's two-year-old daughter. Cleveland police have apologised for failings in response to Isabel Welsh's death and say changes have been made. Emergency crews battling wildfires in Greece have been forced to stand down as flames and smoke spread. Conditions are also worsening in France and Spain. Travel expert Simon Calder has this advice for visiting holidaymakers.
8: Really smart to have a grab bag containing your phone, your money, your passport, some water, medication, crucially.
6: New figures show more than 2,000 people have crossed the English Channel in small boats since Andy Burnham became Prime Minister. It's almost 2 weeks since he took over from Sir Keir Starmer. The new PM has pledged to do more to stop crossings. And the last few medals are up for grabs at the Commonwealth Games in Glasgow. New Zealand's netballers have claimed gold after beating Jamaica, and Australia took bronze following their win against England. The closing ceremony is taking place tonight. It will feature a DJ set by George Bowie.
9: You're going to be in the moment. You're in a different country if you're not from Scotland, and you're embracing the local culture. It's not been anywhere in the world. What I'm going to do is 100% Scottish.
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6: Cloudy across much of the UK through the rest of the day with some sunny spells and showers in places. That's the latest. I'm Johnny Freeman.
0: Andy Jackson and Kate Weston here. We'll be looking back at this week in music history in 20 minutes or so. Our relaxing favourites coming up too from the Righteous Brothers and The Average One.

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0: This is Nation East Radio, relaxing favourites all Sunday afternoon. It's time to look back at this week in music history. Kate, three things that happened this particular week, but over different years. I'm just going to ask you, if you can, to narrow them down to decades. They might all be different decades, they might all be the same, or they might be a mixture of those. Whitney Houston got married to Bobby Brown in a lavish ceremony in New Jersey, costing over $800,000 at the time. Jamiroquai released his Travelling Without Moving, entering the Guinness World Records as the best-selling funk album of all time. And Madonna released Like a Virgin, all this very week in years gone by. Would you care to hazard a guess for Whitney Houston?
1: This is the hard one. So hang on, Whitney Houston getting married. I'm going to say 90s.
0: Mm-hmm.
1: JK, oh, no, hang on.
0: Travelling Without Moving, yes.
1: Oh, because I was doing pantomime. I'm going to say 90s. I had written down the 2000s, but I'm going to say the 90s. And Madonna 1980s.
0: Let's find out if you're right in a couple of seconds. Don't go anywhere. This important news will be revealed momentarily here on Nation Easy Radio. Nation Easy
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0: Virgin Easy Radio with relaxing favourites all day. We've done This Week in Music History, where many things have happened, and I asked you to put them into decades, if you will. Madonna releasing Like a Virgin happened when, Kate?
1: 1980s. I remember it vividly because I was in the car. I was being taken somewhere in the car by someone.
0: Yes.
1: I can remember being really embarrassed.
0: Like a Virgin.
1: Yes, it came on the radio. I was really embarrassed.
0: Do you know what? A lot of people turned it down, but Madonna, bless her, embraced that song with both arms. It was offered to many other people. She was about third or fourth on the list. But yes, 1980s, 1984 was the year that came out. Whitney Houston got married to Bobby Brown in which decade? Kate Weston?
1: No, 90s.
0: Is correct. 1992. Bobby Brown arrived at the ceremony in a horse-drawn carriage, which I think they always say the bigger the wedding, the shorter the marriage, don't they? Or the less successful the marriage as well. I had peacocks at mine as well. And Jamiroquai releasing Travelling Without Moving. You said that was which decade, Kate?
1: I thought it was the 2000s. I never know how to say it, but I am going with the 90s.
0: Is the correct answer. Yes, 1996. Ooh. Entering the Guinness World Records as the best-selling funk album of all time, selling over 7 million copies globally, competing with the likes of Oasis and Blur in the Britpop time. But Jamiroquai and JK going his own way with that, and very successfully as well. And that was This Week in Music History Revealed on Nation Easy Radio.
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0: Giorgio Moroder and Phil Oakey together in Electric Dreams here on Nation Easy Radio. 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
9: The top stories this hour. Iranian military sources have accused Donald Trump of lying after he claimed Tehran asked him to call off planned airstrikes. The US president says he's paused military action to give diplomacy a chance, insisting a deal could be reached quickly. But officials in Tehran deny making any such request. Tara Kangalu is a Middle East commentator. She thinks Iran remains prepared for any escalation.
10: What the Iranians are essentially demanding to say more control over the Strait of Hormuz, and they also want still some right to charge, whether that be a toll, a fee, a VAT, however they want to phrase it, but ultimately the recognition that they are in control.
9: Next, a search and rescue operation is underway after two firefighting helicopters collided while battling wildfires west of Greece's capital, Athens. Greek authorities say each aircraft was carrying two crew members. The organisers of Kendall Calling say they're deeply saddened by the death of a teenage girl. An investigation is underway into an incident at the festival in Cumbria early this morning. Police say a 17-year-old died after suffering a medical episode. Three cargo ship workers have been injured, one of them critically, in an attack in Bristol. Police say the Filipino nationals were targeted during a suspected hate crime in the Avonmouth area on Friday night. Four people have been arrested, three on suspicion of attempted murder. The number of National Crime Agency officers deployed to crack down on people smugglers is being more than doubled. The government says the move will help restore order to UK borders. More than 2,000 people have crossed the English Channel in small boats in the last 13 days. And millions are taking part in Pride celebrations here and around the world.
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9: We've been speaking to those guys in Brighton, where Diana Ross is headlining tonight. Madonna and Kylie Minogue have also teamed up for a special duet in Amsterdam.
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9: Rain at times for some northern areas tonight and a mix of showers and sunny spells tomorrow. That's the latest. I'm Johnny Freeman.
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0: Breakfast Nation, Easy Radio, relaxing favourites all afternoon. And our Would You Rather, for you, Kate Weston, would you rather master every musical instrument or every type of sport?
1: Oh.
0: Oh, Mrs.
1: Oh. Oh, that's a difficult one. For you, I don't know if I've done this before. Do you know, I get so muddled. I'm going to say tuna or cheesy beans. We're
0: good,
1: talking jacket
0: good
1: potatoes.
0: Call. Yes, good call. I've got a definite answer for that. And we'll find out actually how well you know me when we reveal those answers in just a couple of moments here on Nation Easy Radio.
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0: This is Nation Easy Radio, relaxing favourites all afternoon. Or would you rather master every musical instrument or every type of sport, Kate Weston?
1: Do you know, I like listening to music, but I don't feel I need to play it. So I'm going to master sport and I'm going to have the body of a goddess. That's what I'm going to do.
0: I just had a... You know, sometimes I get... You know, you conjure up images of yourself. When you came on at 12, you had a mouthful of banana, which conjured up a lovely image. But I had an image of you playing the euphonium for some reason, Kate. But it turns out all you wanted was the body of a goddess.
1: Yes, I'm going to be a sportswoman.
0: I'm sure miracles can happen, Kate. You asked me...
1: Tuna or cheesy beans?
0: Now, how well do you know me? What do you think I would say, Kate?
1: I think you're going to say cheesy beans.
0: Absolutely, 100% every time. King, the king of toppings for a jacket spud. Definitely cheesy beans as well. But do you put the cheese on first or the beans on first is the question.
1: Well, I can't think of anything worse than cheesy beans.
0: No
1: so
0: way.
1: I'm a tuna person. Mm.
0: Yeah, no, for me, so it's got to be the beans, hot beans on top, and then cheese to melt over the top. And it's actually making me salivate now. And if I could change my what's for Sunday lunch, I'm going to go for cheesy beans on a jacket spud today instead of roast beef, Kate. That's how much of an image you've conjured up for us. Yes.
1: In the middle of the summer, you've got her slaving over a cooker, over the oven, roast beef.
0: Wrist biff.
1: Oh, my word.
0: Yes, so, I might tell her to knock that on the head and do cheesy beans on toast instead.
1: Sure, she'll be very relieved.
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0: Westlife, Fool Again on Nation Easy Radio, the home of relaxing favourites. This is Andy and Kate here looking back at the A to Z of 80s in our next hour, and of course more relaxing favourites on the way after the latest news and weather for the South at 5.
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7: The top stories this hour. A man has been arrested over the death of a woman from Edinburgh whose body was found in a suitcase in Athens. An investigation began last month. Our reporter Molly Soulette has more details.
8: Local law enforcement say they have a 26-year-old Afghani in custody over the death of Edinburgh's Elizabeth Jane Ross, known as Lisa. The 38-year-old's body was found on the 18th of July in a derelict building in the Greek capital. It was thought she had been dead for over a week. Police Scotland have been supporting Lisa's family.
7: Next, a teenager has died at a festival in Cumbria. Police say the 17-year-old suffered a medical episode at Kendall Calling early this morning. Organisers are supporting authorities with their inquiries. Iranian military sources have accused Donald Trump of lying after he claimed Tehran asked him to call off planned US strikes. The president says he delayed the attack to allow time for negotiations to end the conflict. Two firefighting helicopters have collided while battling wildfires near the Greek capital Athens. A search and rescue operation is underway as extreme heat continues to impact much of Europe. Crews have spent a fifth day dampening down hotspots at Dunwich Heath in Suffolk, and teams are also back at the scene of wildfire at Middlewick Ranges in Essex. Amber heat health alerts, meanwhile, have been issued for parts of England ahead of fresh hot weather. They'll be covering the East Midlands, East Anglia, South East and London from tomorrow morning. Everywhere else, apart from the North East, will be under a less severe yellow one. And Glasgow is gearing up for tonight's closing ceremony at the Commonwealth Games.
9: No Scotland, no party. No Scotland, no party.
7: Around 3,000 athletes have taken part in 11 days of sporting action with 215 gold medals handed out. Scotland's First Minister John Swinney says the event has shown his country at its very best.
10: They've done a superb job. They've done it really well in a short time scale. And the international delegations that I have spoken to have been full of compliments.
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7: Rain at times for some northern areas tonight and a mix of showers and sunny spells tomorrow. That's the latest. I'm Johnny Freeman.
0: 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Who will it be this week? 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
0: A to Z of 80s on Sunday. A, B, C, D, E, F, I do believe we're up to this week, are we not? Yes.
1: We are. Well, it was a difficult one. I struggled. I could only think of one band.
0: No.
1: They were I could only...
0: Go on, anyway, well, what have you come up with this week? Tell us all about them and the process behind why you've chosen them.
1: Well, I've chosen them because they're the only one that I could find.
0: Yes.
1: They were from the pop capital of the world, Romford, as I remember. So, F in the A to Z of 80s on Sunday stands for 5 Star, and it's Rain or Shine on the way next.

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0: Nation Easy Radio, relaxing favourites all Sunday afternoon. A to Z of 80s today featured Five Star, Rain or Shine, and they were the UK's answer to which American band, apparently, Kate?
1: Oh, do you know, and it's gone. And you're right, there was an American band. Go on.
0: They were apparently supposed to be our version of the Jackson 5. They were supposed to be our go at the Jacksons. Don't think it worked out quite as well as planned, but that's who they were based on, apparently. But we love a bit of Rain and Shine, don't we? Yeah.
1: We do, like the Brotherhood of Man, because, of course, they were always better than ABBA, weren't they,
0: yeah. in their day? One thing you could say about us Brits, Kate, is that we do like to have a go, don't we? We do like to have a go,
1: and if it's happening in America, it will happen here in the fullness of time. We have so much to look forward to.
0: And on that bombshell, Kate, if that's not an unfortunate choice of words, that has been the A to Z of whatever, and that is our lot for this week. You're back at breakfast on Monday, are you not?
1: I am indeedy.
0: 6 a.m. sharp, and I'll be following hot on your heels at the far more civilised time of 10 o'clock in the morning here on Nation Easy Radio. 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
2: 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Don't go there. Don't do that. Don't do anything unplanned.
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0: Culture Club. Do You Really Want to Hurt Me on Nation Easy Radio. That's your lot from me, Andy Jackson, and her, Kate Weston. She's back at breakfast first thing tomorrow morning from 6 a.m. It's Tony Wright's turn next at 6 p.m. and then Gary Parker's Chill Out Masterclass, the perfect way to end the weekend at 10 o'clock this evening. Nation Easy
1: 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At the third stroke, the time from BT will be 6 o'clock precisely.
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Nation Easy Radio across the South, relaxing favourites for your Sunday night. I'm Tony. Now, there are only two Wham songs that George Michael continued to perform at his solo gigs. I'm Your Man was one. That was the other. Everything She Wants. Superb. Right, Tony Braxton coming up right now. Rita Coolidge. We're All Alone. This is Nation Easy Radio.

0: Nation Easy Radio across the South. Relaxing favourites. Super from Tony Braxton. In fact, there were two versions of that. The slow one and also a good up-tempo, which was equally superb. The song called Unbreak My Heart. Well, hope you're doing okay. Looking forward to maybe a cooler week next week, and we might see some rain. What's that? Right, Chasey Trapman with Fast Car to come. I've got the Bee Gees with Night Fever as I slip into my white trousers to try and look the same. I think a pair of their white trousers would probably go on one of my legs.
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0: Nation Easy Radio across the South. Relaxing favourites, Stunner from the 80s, Geoffrey Osborne, and On the Wings of Love. We're home of Breakfast with Kate Weston. It's an awesome start to your day, Monday to Friday from 6 o'clock. Of course, Kate will update you what's going on here and across the world. Travel news is important, though. Should be a little bit quieter than it has been with the little ones off. Not only that, the finest relaxing favourites. Great way to start your day. Kate here tomorrow morning from 6, and Barry Manilow plays for you next.
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Oh, Tunde's voice just goes right through you. 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Emily Sandé soon. It's Howard Jones on Nation Easy.

0: 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Relaxing favourites for your Sunday night with Shalimar. I can make you feel good. I'm Tony. Hello. Thank you for listening. 10 o'clock tonight, it's the Sunday edition of the Chill Out Masterclass. Gary Parker with 2 hours of Put Your Feet Up songs. But I've got another 60 minutes of relaxing favourites coming your way. Nation Easy
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Relaxing favourites, Huey Lewis and Stuck With You. I'm Tony with Justin Hayward playing for you soon. After this, Faith Hill, This Kiss. This, across the South, is Nation Easy Radio.

0: Nation Easy Radio across the South, relaxing favourites. He, of course, the lead singer of the Moody Blues. That from War of the Worlds, Justin Hayward, and Forever Awesome. I'm Tony. Hello. Thank you so much for listening. Hope you're having a really good weekend. Well, we're coming to the end of it now, aren't we? Soul to Soul, Keep on Moving to come, and Rihanna's Take a Bow in the next 10 minutes.
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0: 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Relaxing favourites with huge memories of Live Aid from the mid-80s, The Cars, and Drive. For me, it's one of those you cannot listen to quietly, especially when you're in the car. We're home at breakfast with Kate Weston, who starts your day Monday to Friday from 6 o'clock. All you need to know what's going on across the world, but right here in the South as well. Not only that, more relaxing favourites to start your day and that all-important travel news to get you where you need to be. It's a perfect start to your day. Kate here tomorrow morning from 6, and Mariah Carey is here next.
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0: Nation Easy Radio across the South, relaxing favourites with the wonderful vocals of the late Paul Young. There's two Paul Youngs, by the way. Wherever I lay my hat, Paul Young, who's still with us, and Paul Young of Sad Cafe, and Mike and the Mechanics, who's no longer with us, sadly. But what a voice. Sad Cafe and Everyday Hurts. In 2 hours from now, the Chill Out Masterclass is here with Gary Parker, but I've got another 60 minutes of hand-picked relaxing favourites coming for you after 8.
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0: Just gone 8, evening, I'm Tony with a whole heap of relaxing favourites for your Sunday night. Sir Elton and Whitney Houston coming soon after the Style Council, a song all about 2026.

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Oh, didn't it just show off her vocal talents? Whitney, One Moment in Time. I've got Dina Carroll soon. It's Billy Paul on Nation Easy.

0: one person, but a group from Dundee in Scotland playing for you soon, plus Barry White in the next 10 minutes.
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0: Nation Easy Radio across the South with relaxing favourites, Tina Turner, I Don't Want to Lose You. We're home of the best way to start your day across the South, Monday to Friday. Therefore, she's here tomorrow morning from 6. I'm talking Breakfast with Kate Weston. By James Taylor coming soon and Phil Collins. Nation
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0: 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Relaxing favourites for your Sunday night. ABC and Poison Arrow. I'm Tony, hello. In just over an hour, Gary Parker is here with the Chill Out Masterclass. 2 hours of amazing songs to finish off your day. But I've got 60 minutes of hand-picked relaxing favourites still lined up for you after 9 o'clock.
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0: Just gone 9, evening you, I'm Tony here on Nation Easy Radio with relaxing favourites, REO Speedwagon and the Crusaders soon. Right now, written about his missus, it's John Lennon.

Nation Easy Radio across the South plays relaxing favourites. I think it's fair to say they knew how to do the big power ballad, did they not? REO Speedwagon and Can't Fight This Feeling. Well, I hope you're having a really good weekend. You found the best place to finish it off, by the way. Stevie Wonder soon. Right now, Celine Dion. This is Nation Easy. There were

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0: 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And Air Supplies, All Out of Love, plays for you next.
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0: Nation Easy Radio across the South, relaxing favourites with the Eagles, Take It Easy, and My Word, one of the finest female rock groups ever. Heart and Alone, what a song. I think These Dreams, probably my favourite by those guys. We're home at breakfast with Kate Weston, who starts your day Monday to Friday from 6 with everything you need to know what's going on across the world. And there is a lot right now. And right here, of course, in the South as well. Not only that, the latest travel news to get you where you need to be and the best relaxing favourites. Is there any better start to your day? Kate Weston tomorrow morning from 6, and Michael Bolton plays for you next.
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When translated, it means beautiful island in English. Simply Red coming up. If you don't know me by now, stunning cover. 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

0: Nation Easy Radio across the South, relaxing favourites with ABBA, and thank you for the music. Still on my to-do list, I've got an ABBA voyage. It's been on my to-do list for quite a number of years. Probably when I can go, it will have finished. Typical of my luck. Anyway, thank you for listening over the last couple of nights, and I hope we can get back together next weekend, both Saturday and Sunday evening from 6. I'm Tony. It's been lovely having you there. Don't go anywhere. Coming up next, oh, cannot wait. It's the Chillout Masterclass with Gary Parker.
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7: 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Coming up, Billy Joel, George Michael, and first up, it's Gloria Estefan.

hearing George Michael's Kissing a Fool. Must get around to watching the Wham! Documentary, which is currently on at the cinemas. It's all about their tour in China back in the 80s. And there from Billy Joel, it's Just the Way You Are on Nation Easy Radio. It's Gary here. On a Sunday night, 10 till midnight, we do it on a Saturday night as well. It is the Chill Out Masterclass, where Bryan Adams is on the way. Everything I do it for you. After Sir Elton John, with a song you may recognise from the beginning of Four Weddings and a Funeral.

0: remember that being at number one back in the early 90s. It stayed there for 4 months, didn't it? Everything I do it for you, from Robin Hood, Prince of Thieves, of course, Mr. Brian Adams on the Chill Out Masterclass. 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And still to come tonight, I've got Foreigner after Patty Austin and James Ingram. Baby Come To Me, next on the Chill Out Masterclass.
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0: 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Actually, that's the title of the song. 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
0: 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And next, Cyndi Lauper.

Too Much Heaven, it's Bee Gees, and it's the Chill Out Masterclass with Gary Parker here on Nation Easy Radio. We had Alicia Keys and Cyndi Lauper before that. I'm here till midnight tonight with a selection of songs you know and a few you may not have heard of before, and some forgotten gems as well. Coming up, more Sheba, The Sea. After this, from Haven, Where the Heart Is on the Chill Out Masterclass.

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0: Thinking Out Loud, Ed Sheeran, who I believe holds the record for the longest number of weeks on the chart. I believe it's 56. I know that because I did it as a pub quiz question recently. It was Thinking Out Loud, and before that, the brilliant Sade and No Ordinary Love on Nation Easy Radio. It's Gary here on the Chill Out Masterclass, where Beach Boys aren't too far away, and Katie Williams is next.
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